0: What up, baby? It's me.
1: Oh, it's you.
0: Yeah, listen, baby, I've been doing a lot of thinking since you've been gone. My life just hasn't been the same. My world is so empty without you.
1: Oh, if only you'd said that when I really needed you.
0: But baby.
1: Oh,
0: but baby.

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That got me just about as evil as an Eskimo boy can be. So I bent down and I reached down and I scooped down and I gathered up a generous mitten full of the deadly.

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Here it goes now, the circular motion. Rub it!

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And rightly so, because the deadly yellow snow crystals had deprived him of his sight. And he stood up

0: 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Today my release day.
1: All right, my niggas, I'm gone.
2: All right, nigga, be safe out here.
1: See you on the outs, dog.
2: Yeah.
1: Safe. Woo!
2: What's up, nigga?
1: Yeah. What's up, nigga?
3: Hey, get in the car.
1: Yeah.
3: My nigga. What's up, action? Right? Here go your motherfucking chain, nigga. Yeah. Lucky I didn't pawn that motherfucker.
1: Yeah, right.
3: Check it out, dog. Yeah. Everybody know you just got out. That shit was all on the radio. But dig it. I got two stripping bitches just flew in from motherfucking Las Vegas, ready to get down and dirty. I got a pound of weed, a gallon of Hennessy, everybody at the club waiting. What you wanna do?
1: Man, take me to the motherfucking studio.
4: When I first stepped on the scene.

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While you've been running around town with every mother's son.

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1: 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And sometimes this love brings thunder into your life, and it brings a storm. 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
2: Yo, man, you check the bar?
3: It's not bent over there.
4: Yo, what about the bathroom?
5: Check.
0: Yo, what the fuck is that on the floor, man?
3: Oh, man. Yo, scooch. Scooch.
6: Why?
3: Scooch. Yo, scooch, man.
4: Oh, you fucked up.

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This place, even though it's Chinese American, that is, my folks came from South China, you could say, oh, he's a Korean, or he's a Vietnamese, or he is a Japanese, you know, I mean, they couldn't tell the difference. But in this last century, there's three wars shot, I mean, in the Far East, the war with Japan, the war with the Koreans, in which the Chinese were also involved, the war with Vietnam. I think most Americans think of it as just one huge war with Asia, and so they're used to thinking about this face, you know, even subconsciously as their enemy.

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I can feel you now. I know that you're afraid. You're afraid of us. You're afraid of change. I don't know the future. I didn't come here to tell you how this is going to end. I came here to tell you how it's going to begin. I'm going to hang a loose bow, and then I'm going to show these people.

0: For a brief instant, there's the silence of outer space. 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A lonely and mysterious cry that forever separates the old from the new. A sound that marks the birth of a new era for mankind.
1: Entonces, siga 800 kilómetros por la autopista mediática.
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3: Hazte socio de la Larogueta Masaspi Ratia.

0: prefer it here east? Yeah, I do. Let me see. Yeah, I do. Let me see.
1: Yeah.
0: A cowboy.
1: Yeah, I want one.
0: Strong. Silent.

stomach rumbles. That's the way the bee bumbles. That's the way the needle pricks. That's the way the glue sticks. That's the way the potato mashes. That's the way the pan flashes. That's the way the market crashes. That's the way the whip lashes. That's the way the teeth gnashes. That's the way the gravy stains.